0: problem that I can't fix. Cause I can do it in the mix. And if your man gives you trouble just to move out on a double, and you don't let it trouble your brain, cause away goes trouble down the drain. Said away goes trouble down the drain. Dub time.
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2: 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But whatsoever I play, it's got to be funky.
1: Yeah.
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Yeah, I need your love. Yeah, I want your love.